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1: And then I eat Pringles two at a time.
2: 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You eat literally two Pringles and put the lid back on and put it in the cabinet.
1: No, I'll murder about half a can in one sitting. You watch and see.
2: See, here, when you start talking about how much food you eat, that's when I realize why I'm fat, because murdering food to you is like me just snacking on it. Man, I'll eat upwards to a quarter can of Pringles in one sitting.
1: I'm like, will.
2: When the top comes off, I throw it in the trash because it's not getting resealed.
1: Do you really polish off an entire tube of Pringles in one sitting?
2: I look like a wood chipper. Stack them in a hand.
1: I picture. Yeah. First of all, that's super cartoonish.
2: Yes.
1: Second of all, yeah. I picture shrapnel flying everywhere.
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1: Students in North Lebanon School District in Pennsylvania are, quote, required to smile when walking in the hallways between classes. Students who don't smile are told to either smile now or see a guidance counselor to discuss their problems. I don't know what it means, but it made me laugh. Abster Persinger says, I don't think a child should be forced to smile. That is like telling us adults to smile at work, even though a job sucks.
2: See?
1: Not today, potato.
2: Not potato. What does that mean? Wait, is that my new comeback? Not today, potato.
1: What does that mean?
2: Oh, ridiculous.
1: That means kids are going to go to detention that have never been to detention in
2: Correct.
1: Their entire life.
2: And who don't need to go to detention. And they're going to have to go to counseling. And they don't need counseling.
1: Guess what? Detention makes me not smile.
2: That's great.
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1: And then I eat Pringles two at a time.
2: It sounds like you eat Pringles. You eat literally two Pringles and put the lid back on and put it in the cabinet.
1: No, I'll murder about half a can in one sitting. You watch and see.
2: See, when you start talking about how much food you eat, that's when I realize why I'm fat, because murdering food to you is like me just snacking on it. Man, I'll eat upwards to a quarter can of Pringles in one sitting.
1: I'm like,
2: when the top comes off, I throw it in the trash because it's not getting resealed.
1: Do you really polish off an entire tube of Pringles in one sitting?
2: I look like a wood chipper. Stack them in a hand.
1: I picture. Yeah. First of all, that's super cartoonish.
2: Yes.
1: Second of all, yeah. I picture shrapnel flying everywhere.
2: Everywhere. Everywhere.
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13: Yeah. I wake up every morning with my head up in a daze. 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
1: Hey, guys.
2: Hey, Pat.
1: Hey.
2: How you doing, buddy?
1: I'm doing good.
2: Hey, you got a little suntan. You been by the pool?
1: No.
2: You haven't?
1: No.
2: Oh, you just flushed this morning?
1: Yeah, it's running down here before that.
2: Oh, you ran all the way.
1: The door's open.
2: That's right. You only have a few minutes before you guys open at the computer learning center.
1: Yeah, we got it's Friday.
2: It's going to be busy today?
1: Oh, big Friday.
2: Yeah. Oh, yeah. Always. Is Friday always busy down there? Computer learning
1: center? It's WordPad day.
2: WordPad?
1: Yeah.
2: Is that teaching people how to use it? Or?
1: Yeah, use the WordPad.
2: Don't you just type and then save it?
1: No, there's all kinds of stuff. You can insert paints and drawings and insert objects, find different places.
2: I need to come down and take a class from you.
1: Yes,
2: I need to learn a little bit more about computers.
1: We'll teach you up.
2: You got some facts for us?
1: Yeah.
2: We love it. Pat Facts with Pat Patrick. That's pretty good.
1: Nailed it. These are Pat Facts. Jimbo.
2: Yeah.
1: Pat Fact number one. Did you know the emergency phone number in South Korea, they have a couple of them?
2: You mean like our 911?
1: Yeah.
2: Uh-huh.
1: You dial 112 for a crime,
2: okay.
1: 119 for a fire, and 113 if you want to report a spy.
2: Report a spy?
1: Yeah. That sounds fun.
2: Wait, I think that's too many numbers to remember. If I'm in a panic, I'm not sure I'm going to remember the right number. I know it's 1-1, but I wouldn't remember that last number.
1: What was it for a spa?
2: What was it what?
1: For a spa.
2: Oh, 113.
1: What was it for a fire?
2: 112. I don't remember.
1: What was it for a crime?
2: I don't remember.
1: You died.
2: I did. You're right.
1: But you reported a spy.
2: Is it 113 for a spy?
1: 113 for a spy, 112 for a crime, 119 for a fire.
2: A 119, so it's just 911 backwards.
1: You just remember it.
2: Yeah.
1: You'd remember it. Jimbo!
2: Yeah?
1: Did you know there are only a handful of mammals that can't jump?
2: That can't jump?
1: Yeah.
2: Well, who can't jump?
1: Elephants.
2: Oh, yeah, they're too heavy.
1: Sloths.
2: Uh-huh.
1: Hippos. And rhinos. And white men, if you believe them.

0: movie.
1: Yeah, all those animals don't belong jumping. They don't need to be jumping. They're all too heavy.
0: It'd be funny if the hippo jump.
1: Sloths are too lazy. A hippo would be fun to watch jump.
0: Kick legs up.
1: What if hippos jumped like little baby goats do?
0: Yeah, it'd be awesome.
1: That would be hilarious. I would love to see that.
0: Jimbo, did you know humans are not at the top of the food chain?
1: We're not?
0: No.
1: What?
0: We actually are kind of low because we eat both meat and plants.
1: Yeah.
0: So we're technically not at the top of the food chain. Our place is roughly the same as pigs and anchovies.
1: And anchovies. Those are fish.
0: Yeah, they eat kind of the same thing as we do. We're way below tigers, crocodiles, and boa constrictors.
1: Oh, a tiger, yeah. A tiger is the top, isn't it?
0: Yeah.
1: Boa constrictor beats a human?
0: Yeah.
1: Really?
0: Do you want any part of a boa constrictor?
1: I don't think that'd be any good.
0: You ever had a big old snake wrapped around your neck?
1: No, I have not. I've eaten snake, though.
0: Have you?
1: Yeah.
0: Well.
1: I
0: did not see that coming.
1: I had some fried rattlesnake one time. It wasn't that awesome.
0: It gets easier the more you do it. Jimbo.
1: Yeah.
0: Did you know?
1: It's easier the more you do it.
0: Yeah, eating snake. Jimbo, did you know? I've only got three out. I got tons of these.
1: Done. Okay. All right, I'm back in one bag. Let's go.
0: Jimbo, did you know, according to the Oxford Dictionary.
1: The what? Okay.
0: There's an obscure general nature term for nieces and nephews. They're called your nibblings.
1: Wait, what was that? I'm back on.
0: On the dictionary. According to the dictionary.
1: Okay.
0: There's a gender neutral term.
1: Oh, gender neutral. Okay.
0: For your nieces and nephews.
1: What's it called?
0: They're your nibblings.
1: Can't I just call them my niece and my nephew? Do I have to call them nibblings now? Have we gotten to that place? Nibblings. That sounds like a snack. Hey, everyone, I brought a tray of nibblings.
0: I love playing with my nibblings.
1: Practice makes perfect.
0: Jimbo, did you know the North Pole shifts about 34 miles a year?
1: What do you mean shifts? It moves?
0: Yeah.
1: What do we move? Does our stuff move? Why? How can it move?
0: What do you mean does our stuff move?
1: Well, I mean, does everything shift on the Earth? What do you mean the North Pole moves? It can't move without bumping into us.
0: Bumping into us?
1: Well, I mean, our continent's below it. It's got to... I don't know anything about geography. I'm not the one to be talking.
0: It's our stuff.
1: Yeah. It seems like if the North Pole's moving, everything should shift with it.
0: I know this. The South Pole just shifted when you said you eat snake.
1: Oh, gosh. Oh, Pat.
0: Jimbo, did you know? There's a condition that makes people believe they're dead and they're walking around as the court.
1: What? What's it called? Zombieitis?
0: Cotard syndrome.
1: Cotard syndrome.
0: So they're called cotards.
1: They think they're dead and they're walking around still?
0: Yeah, so the person thinks that their own self is dead.
1: Yeah.
0: And that they are a walking corpse. So they call them cotards.
1: Well, there's a lot of cotards that work in here, then. I'm here to tell you.
0: Do you want

0: Do you work with some cotards?
1: Yeah, I do.
0: Did you?
1: Oh, gosh. Man alive.
0: I don't know where we go. I should probably stop.
1: I'm stopping cotards. Yeah. Thank you, Pat. Yeah, thanks for coming in. Pat Facts with Pat Patrick. That's pretty good.
0: Nailed it.
1: See you, man.
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1: Stupid news from Pennsylvania. A woman recently got married. She says she let one of her father's friends bring his daughter and the daughter's husband to the small wedding. But she got upset when she found out the woman she barely knew brought 10 Tupperware containers filled with food from the buffet dinner.
2: Well, wait. So she took to-go boxes?
1: Yeah. She brought 10 empty Tupperware containers.
2: It's a power move is what I call it.
1: And then she went to the after-wedding buffet and filled her 10 containers with food and took it home.
2: It's going to waste.
1: Three of them with dessert. And she grabbed a handful of beers and one of the flower centerpieces on the way out.
2: What's wrong with that? I see no harm yet. Huh?
1: What if, okay, let's fast forward. What if it was you and Judy's reception and somebody dug into that mashed potato bar?
2: Where'd it go after we left? I don't know. It went in the trash, didn't it? Somebody ate it.
1: I ate 2 plates.
2: Exactly.
1: You can blame me for eating 2 plates.
2: Yeah, but I mean, that's what it is there for.
1: By the way,
2: she ain't eating it.
1: Hey, she left a gift for the couple.
2: Well, good for her.
1: On the gift
2: Tell
1: table?
2: Tell me it was a Tupperware set.
1: Hey, she just threw a $5 bill. Huh?
2: Well. Tell me. Well, it would have been a pro move to leave them a Tupperware set and say, see all you could get in your new Tupperware.
1: Hey, she put it on her Facebook and called it rude. It has become the most viral thing Facebook's seen almost. Lots of comments in the post about what the woman, whether what she did was okay or not.
2: What do you think?
1: I think pro move, like you say. Look, if a buffet is meant to be eaten, right? And continually refilled.
2: They're not taking it home.
1: Yeah. I was just at a wedding two, three weeks ago. It was a buffet. And as food would empty out of the buffet, they would bring a whole nother tray of
2: it. And how many times have you been at a wedding or any event like that where they go, guys, eat. We have way too much food.
1: Right.
2: More. Y'all want any of that?
1: Less of you came than RSVP'd.
2: Hey,
1: so
2: take the flowers. How many times have you been tried to take flowers?
1: The
2: every event.
1: The women give away the flowers every time.
2: Every event.

0: I mean, I'm sure if Meemaw didn't get one, you probably should have waited and made sure Meemaw got one, but...
1: Now, carting off 10 Tupperware containers from the wedding buffet, 3 of them filled with dessert. She did grab some beers from the beer guy, and she took a floral centerpiece and left the couple $5.
0: Okay, so here's the deal. Beer, I feel like they paid for the food up front. Open bar, you're probably having to pay for the drink, so that was probably a party foul. You know what I mean?
1: Yeah, yeah.
0: That's probably going on how much we did serve, don't you think?
1: Yes, and it looks like some people are defending her, like you and I are, because the food would have gone to waste anyway.
0: Or that's what I'm saying.
1: It would have gone home with one of the food service workers, like leftover food does.
0: Yeah,
1: in the kitchen.
0: Go with somebody.
1: Yeah. You're kind of glad to see it go to use, you know.
0: Let me tell you, if she's putting it in Tupperware, she wanted it and needs it.
1: And she planned. Hey, I'm going to bring some Tupperware
0: home.
1: That's
0: what I'm saying. She goes, I'm going to eat some food.
1: I think it's genius. I've never heard of it before, but I think it's awesome.
0: I agree. The beers were a little over the line. Now, don't get me wrong. I've taken some extra beers, probably when I shouldn't have. That's not the point. I'm saying I agree. If you want to go into wasted money, yeah, somebody had to pay for those beers. You see what I'm saying?
1: Yeah, no, I'm with you.
0: We shouldn't have got to-go beers.
1: I'd have gotten more than 3. If I was in the getting mode, I'd have grabbed more than 3
0: beers. A beer?
1: Yeah.
0: Well, first of all, if it's a pay bar, she can grab as many as she wants if she paid for it.
1: Sure.
0: I mean, that's a different story. If it's an open bar, yeah, it's having to come out of somebody's pocket. You put a dent in them.
1: This is one of the most original stories I've ever heard. I've never heard of anybody carting 10 Tupperware containers to a buffet wedding, a wedding buffet, and taking food home and eating it for the next couple days. But it's a slam dunk.
0: Well, it's going to be my new wedding move. Just know if y'all invite me. Don't you agree?
1: Yes. 100%.
0: Oh, she went in 3 deep on dessert.
1: Yeah, she got 3. She filled 3 of the Tupperwares up with dessert and the rest were food.
0: Well, that's a promo. She loves dessert, doesn't she?
1: She does.
0: Uh-huh.
1: She really does. And she likes her beer. She doesn't mind telling you. And she had some flowers there while they left over at the house.
0: I've had so many flowers pushed on me at events.
1: Oh, yeah.
0: Why don't y'all take that home?
1: Mm-hmm.
0: Because I don't want flowers.
1: I got no use for
0: it. Take that home. We're just going to throw them in the trash.
1: Ah, I love it. There's your stupid news out of Pennsylvania. Note to self. Get an empty 3-pack of Tupperware. Take it to the next buffet you go to.
0: Look, this lady's a trendsetter. Not all heroes wear capes. She has set the precedent.
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1: Bishop Gunn, Cassio's cut today.
2: Man, they're creeping up there. They might have, that's third appearance by them.
1: That's a fun song. That's a fun band. That's one of those bands that would be great at an outdoor festival when you got set up your own chair and you're having a picnic. And
2: they came to the little outdoor venue over here a few months ago.
1: Excellent. Yeah, that's what it should be.
2: Here in town. That's from their album, Natchez. They are from over in Mississippi, of course. That's a great album. If you haven't ever listened to it, go listen to it top to bottom.
1: Natchez, Mississippi reminds me of Jenny Feltus, who I met when I was like 14 on a trip to Florida during spring break.
2: Okay.
1: Destin, Florida.
2: Okay.
1: I think we've talked about her before because we must have mentioned Natchez, because every time you can say Natchez to me and it presses that button, I immediately go back to that spring break in that pool with that girl.
2: Jenny Feltus.
1: Yeah. That was her name back then. I'm sure she's married now with a new name. But
2: what? I mean, did y'all have fun with that last name?
1: Oh, sure. Of course. Yeah. Oh, yeah. Well, spring break. We were 14 or 15.
2: Yeah. And there's a last name Feltus.
1: Yeah. Yeah. She wouldn't tell us her last name for the longest time because of that.
2: Yeah, I was about to say.
1: She got grief until the day she got married.
2: Well, everybody knows you have a different last name in Florida anyway.
1: Oh, well, we were 14. We weren't old enough to figure that part out yet. We were just our regular names. Yeah, it's smart to have an alias in Florida.
2: I will never forget the first time I went to Florida and a buddy of mine introduced himself as somebody else from Georgia. And I just looked over at him. I mean, I blew his cover. If the girl was perceptive, she didn't play on to it. Mm. But if she was perceptive, she could have looked, because mine was of shock. Who are you right now?
1: That was your wingman. You can't.
2: Well, he didn't let me in on the plan, and that was the first time anybody had ever thrown out an alias.
1: Oh, well, that's on him. Y'all should have made that deal before you left the house.
2: Right. Well, when he met the girl and he goes, "Hey, I'm John Smith. We're from McClellan, Georgia." And I looked over at him like, "What? Huh?"
1: A military town too.
2: I don't remember what he said, but you know, just what is that? What we're going with? Because I don't have a plan. Right. I don't have a name.
1: I'm Matt Mitchell from Gadsden.
2: Hey, I changed it. I'm Matt Smith. I just want Smith, because I panicked.
1: You didn't think that one out.
2: I thought, if she asked me anything about our city, we're

0: blown. We're blown. Because I don't know anything about any other cities.
1: We learned about name changing like at about age 16. You didn't know. We didn't know until.
0: Yeah. This I think this was, you know, probably like one of the senior weeks or something close to it. Or,
1: oh, yeah.
0: You know what I mean?
1: Oh, you're a pro by then.
0: Junior or senior.
1: Yeah.
0: Yeah. But he threw it out. And then afterwards, he says, what was that? And he goes, well, you don't give her your real name. I go, what?
1: Why?
0: Why not?
1: Yeah.
0: What are we doing? I want every girl that kisses these lips to know my name, son. Every one of them need to know my name.
1: Yeah.
0: They're going to want to know my name.
1: That is how it goes at the beach. We're past spring break. Now it's almost time for summer beach trips. Yeah. And you're well educated by summer beach, Tom.
0: Oh, yeah. No, it was old hat. It was fun to come up with new names and new places to where you're from.
1: Yeah.
0: We always went Georgia.
1: But this is the kind of thing you hash out in the car on the way down. Okay, guys, where are we from?
0: Oh, yeah.
1: So the whole crew knows?
0: We all went Georgia. Atlanta's easy. Because everybody knows something about Atlanta.
1: Sure.
0: Where you can fake your way through Atlanta.
1: And you can also very easily say, it's just north of Atlanta.
0: Well, yeah, because our worst fear was somebody go, oh, yeah, well, I'm from there, too.
1: Oh,
0: you know,
1: yeah.
0: Like if you said something somewhere else.
1: That's scary.
0: So if you said Atlanta, like you said, you go, oh, what part are you from?
1: We're from Rome. It's just a little bit north.
0: We're Buckhead.
1: You know? But a lot of people using Buckhead.
0: You just toss out what I'm Buckhead. You know, you ever heard of that?
1: Right.
0: Yeah.
1: Because everybody's been to Coke World or International World or Coca-Cola, whatever that is. Underground Atlanta, is that what it was back in the day?
0: Yeah.
1: Everybody's been there, so you can just always use that. It was kind of close to Underground Atlanta.
0: You never heard of Sandy Springs?
1: Sandy Springs. What was your name usually? Did you go with Matt and then just a foreign last name, or did you go with a whole new first and last?
0: Yeah.
1: I might lose track if I went whole new. We just did last.
0: I did. Yeah, I just switched last.
1: Yeah.
0: That was me. I wasn't smart enough. I thought, well, I'm not going to turn around.
1: Well, we got wise enough about age 16 to know that we were going to make a mistake and call each other by at least our first name.
0: Yeah.
1: So we went with different last names.
0: Or if they start calling you your new first name and you don't turn around.
1: Right. Yeah, it gets dangerous then. That's when you lose.
0: Tracy.
1: You lose.
0: Oh, I'm Tracy. Yeah, I'm Tracy. Now you talking to me? Yeah.
1: Hey, wait, was that me?
0: Yeah.
1: Hey.
0: I forgot what name I told her.
1: Yeah. And then you panic and you go, "Hey, Bill. Oh, I mean, John. Am I Tracy? You know what I mean?
0: Because nobody ever calls you by your last name once you introduce it.
1: I swear, I thought my crew was the only one in on that game.
0: No.
1: I honestly did.
0: Once you cross the state line, you got a different last name in Florida.
1: I loved those trips.
0: Yeah.
1: So much.
0: Yeah, man.
1: So much.
0: Yeah, that was the key. You had to figure out what spring breaks were going on. Because if it was Georgia down there, you didn't want to be from Georgia.
1: Oh, no.
0: Because you get caught up in it.
1: You're all of a sudden from Kentucky on that
0: one. You are. You are clearly from Chattanooga.
1: Chattanooga. Somewhere where maybe you have a relative, so you can at least come up with some familiar references.
0: Yeah. Oh, if you had a relative somewhere that you'd visited, that's
1: where you went.
0: You had a strong backup plan there.
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1: Let's see if we can get Conrad Thompson on the line here. And
2: hey, man, what's going on?
1: Good morning, sir. We're live on the air, by the way. Conrad Thompson.
2: Hey, man, I'm excited to be here. It's a little weird you didn't answer the phone. I go, good morning.
1: I know. I'm making a point not to talk like that anymore because you made fun of me.
2: No, it's not making fun.
3: Oh, no.
2: Why do you take everything so personal, Jimbo?
3: I just understand.
1: Because it's always personal.
2: All right, we're just trying to entertain the masses.
1: All right, I'll clear my throat next time.
3: Jimbo, I know at your age, you probably do, but Conrad, do you have an end-of-life plan? Because I know Jimbo probably does, but...
1: I do.
3: Have you...
2: End-of-life plan?
1: Living will, you know.
3: Have you thought about, like, do you want, like, a party when you go out? Have you thought about any of that? Because I haven't. I'm totally unprepared.
2: Oh, well, that's silly.
3: I want you to, this made me start thinking about it because the story came out. We, of course, Luke Perry, a former 90210 actor back in the day, been in other stuff, passed away a few weeks ago. Over the weekend, his daughter released some photos. Not of him, but of his suit he was buried in.
1: Of the suit he was?
3: He got excited because he was laid to rest in an environmentally friendly, quote, mushroom burial suit.
2: What?
1: Wait, instead of a coffin?
3: Well, he's in the coffin, but the mushroom burial suit, she said my dad discovered it, and he was more excited about this than I've ever seen him. He was buried in this suit. One of his final wishes, and it's a truly beautiful thing for this beautiful planet, the biodegradable, eco-friendly, green funeral option. It re-

0: turns the body to the earth without harming the environment.
1: So, no fault.
2: To this, Jimbo?
1: Let me see.
0: Did you just pull it up, Conrad? Look at it.
2: This is the weirdest thing.
0: A hood. It's like you're a wizard or a sorcerer or something.
1: It looks like a Game of Thrones outfit.
0: Yeah. It's got lightning bolts on it for some reason.
1: What does it turn? No, wait, so that's instead of a vault and a casket? You just get thrown in the ground in that right there?
0: Yeah. Look at the little booties you put on for your feet. Conrad, have you seen the For Purchase yet?
2: $1,500.
0: Yeah.
1: $1,500?
0: Yeah. $1,500
2: for some pajamas that have a roof on them.
0: The Infinity Burial Shroud.
1: I didn't know Luke Perry, but that's super green of him to be buried in that. And
2: the way they're promoting this, guys, is get buried, grow shrooms.
1: So wait, does the area that he got buried in now turn into a mushroom garden?
2: My God, the lady who sells this did a TED talk wearing it. This is the most strange thing.
0: I knew Conrad was gonna love this.
2: Best part is the way they have people demonstrate it. I mean, this was like something from a cult. This is like Heaven's Gate, right? It's like, all right, put on your crazy mushroom pajamas and just, put your hood on.
1: That's exactly what it is, that Heaven's Gate group that put on those Nikes. And
0: here's my deal. They seem to be sold out.
2: No way.
0: Yeah.
1: Sold out?
0: And looking at it online, they only make small, medium, large. So to fit in their large, you have to be under 6'2 and under 200 pounds to get in
2: there. Well, I'm just going to ruin the earth. That's all there.
0: I'm just going to ruin the earth.
1: Conrad's going in a vault in a casket like everybody else.
0: The suit and the shroud for $1,500. By the way, here's my favorite. It says allow 2 to 3 weeks delivery. But you need to email us if you need an urgent delivery. AKA, somebody's died.
1: Overnight me one of those suits, please.
0: I was about to say, that is, somebody had that in the wheel, and you did not know they wanted a mushroom suit to be buried in, and you're like, wait, we got to get one of these? Mm. This is not what we were prepared for.
1: Although I do have a living will and a will.
0: You don't have a mushroom suit?
1: A mushroom suit is not part of either one.
0: I wonder if I could just be enclosed in a gigantic pile of mashed potatoes.
2: You know, it makes me happy that you said that, because I was like, all right, I'm too big for the mushrooms, but I bet I can get a pepperoni sausage.
1: Here's what I'm picturing now. Know this, my mental picture is this. Us at your burial site, Cassio, and it's an open grave. And here comes a cement mixer who backs up to it, and then the dude gets out and directs that chute. You know, the cement comes down. It's all mashed potatoes. It covers you.
2: By the way, when that happens, because we're definitely doing that, I'm going to play that, don't you forget.
1: Yes, I know exactly the song.
0: I need this.
1: Oh god!
0: I mean, if we're just allowed to be buried and be taken back to the earth, that's a thing now.
1: Yeah, I think. Well, hey, mashed potatoes are just as recyclable as that suit is.
0: And we're always looking for something to make a little extra money. We've got to come up with some kind of Rocket 95.1 burial suit.
1: Kiss did it.
0: I think it's just a T-shirt, basically. But we got to figure out how to claim it's recyclable.
1: I will bury anybody in a Rocket T-shirt if they want to. I
2: will. For the good of the show, one of us has to die.
1: It'll be me first.
2: This would be the best bit ever.
0: This would be the best. Just would be able to plan their funeral.
1: Conrad, I'll agree to go first if you order that suit for me.
2: Jimbo, don't you tease me. I'm about to order this right now.
1: I'll need a large.
0: Well, you're the only one that fits in it. I was about to say, you're the only one that fits in it. Are you under five? Medium is 5'10", 160 pounds.
1: No, I need a large.
0: Okay.
1: I'm 5'10", but I weigh 175.
2: I weighed 160 pounds in third grade.
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1: Yeah, I'd like to say thank you to Tyler Huggins, a Rocket listener who made me aware of this Florida man story for Stupid News.
2: Okay.
1: This comes out of Haines City, Florida.
2: Okay.
1: Haines City police officers responded to a call at Rodriguez Fashion Convenience Store this past Sunday night. The officer expected there to be trouble inside the store, but when he heard a loud noise from coming outside in the parking lot of the store, the officer got back to the parking lot. He saw a 68-year-old man sitting on his lawnmower in the parking lot of the store.
2: Okay.
1: He had bloodshot eyes. Mm. And then the arrest report said that Gary Anderson, who was the man sitting on his lawnmower, began striking the parked police car with his lawnmower.
2: Oh, no. Well, that's not going to end well for you.
1: Let me tell you what that'll get you. That'll get you a trip downtown.
2: It's not going to end well.
1: No. Luckily, it only caused minor damage to the bumper of the police car. But the officer reported that Mr. Anderson simply said, "F it, I'm drunk, take me to jail."
2: Well, we could have figured that out.
1: Yeah, it didn't take him long. The officer obliged. He granted his wish, put him in cuffs, and took him downtown, where Mr. Anderson failed to complete the field sobriety test. He also failed a breath test at the police department. He took it again and failed it again. Authorities decided to deceive the test, and he didn't provide an accurate sample. The suspect claimed the officers poisoned him.
2: Wait, not fake the test or anything, straight up poisoned him.
1: Correct. So police then were obligated to take him to the hospital. En route, he berated officers with profanity and racial slurs.
2: Okay, that's always a fun way to wrap the night up.
1: Mr. Anderson's not having a good day, is he? When he finally managed to complete the breath

0: test at the hospital. His blood alcohol came in. Now, illegal is 0.08.
1: Yeah.
0: Wow.
1: Uh-huh.
0: Mr. Anderson blew a 0.241.
1: Okay.
0: Three times over the legal limit.
1: Okay.
0: And he also had cocaine in his system.
1: Cocaine?
0: Yeah. Cocaine at age 68.
1: I was about to say, what are we doing with cocaine at 68?
0: Yeah, we're past cocaine at age 68, aren't we?
1: Way past cocaine.
0: Police then were happy to charge Mr. Anderson with driving under the influence, refusal to submit a DUI test with his license suspended. Investigators learned his license, in fact, had been suspended since 1978.
1: 78?
0: Yeah.
1: Okay. Well, that's why he's on a lawnmower, not a car.
0: Correct.
1: Hey, by the way, look at this picture of his lawnmower, Jimbo. It's all black.
0: Sure is.
1: That's a good-looking lawnmower.
0: I've never seen an all-black lawnmower.
1: My favorite is he's got the trailer in the back for your grass clippings, and he's got his cooler in it.
0: Yeah, well,
1: which is number one.
0: Look, if you're a Florida man, you got to make a day of it.
1: By the way.
0: Go on and travel with your cooler.
1: I can't wait for the day that I get a riding lawnmower. I can't wait. I want to get one of them little carts behind it for sticks and stuff, but I want to be able to have a cooler in it.
0: For sticks and stuff.
1: Yeah.
0: You will be no good with a riding lawnmower. All you will do is play all day long. You'll make circles and squares.
1: You are correct.
0: You'll do what my brother does. My brother carves logos into his yard and it takes pictures.
1: Correct. Guess what? What's wrong with that? I'm going to tell you this. It will be mowed every weekend. I'm going to get on a riding lawnmower every weekend.
0: Of course you are.
1: This is fun.
0: Is it going to have a drink holder on it?
1: This guy's inspired me. The cooler in the debris cart, whatever it's called.
0: Sure.
1: Is number one pro move.
0: It's just
1: it's a number one pro move.
0: It's just a wagon getting pulled by the lawnmower that's holding the cooler.
1: He turned it into, I'm not going back inside. I got to have my cooler somehow.
0: By the way, there's not a scrap of grass on that lawnmower.
1: Oh, no.
0: He's just been driving it.
1: No, that's his vehicle. Like you said, he hadn't had a license at 70-something.
0: Thank you, Florida. Dear Florida, thank you so much for Mr. Anderson.
1: Boy, does that guy look like he's a handful?
0: Look at his bloodshot eyes. He's been hard at it.
1: Does he look friendly at all?
0: No. No, he's mad at the whole deal.
1: That guy is not who I want riding around on the lawnmower.
0: Remember, by the time that picture had been taken, he'd drank enough to be 0.241.
1: Yeah.
0: He lied about the faked a drug test.
1: Yeah.
0: He,
1: racial slurs, dropped them on everybody.
0: Told them, had to go to the hospital. Then they found cocaine.
1: Yeah. By the way, don't forget, by the time he took whatever test he had, his blood level came down on the alcohol. You know what I mean?
0: Yeah, sure.
1: Because he had to peak at some point.
0: He was up over a 241.
1: Exactly. Yeah, that's not where he peaked at. You don't peak at your blood.
0: Mr. Anderson, not a good move on...
1: I'm a fan of his lawnmower setup, though. Not a fan of the lifestyle.
0: I can't wait till you get one.
1: The all black is a good look, isn't it?
0: I can't wait till you get one so I can see what's in your trailer. Because it's not going to be any grass.
1: It's not sticks and stuff.
0: No, it's going to be a cooler, a shovel maybe.
1: Did he spray paint that lawnmower?
0: Of course.
1: Himself?
0: Nobody has an all black lawnmower.
1: Nobody's got a... It's a good look, though.
0: It is a good look.
1: I've never thought about murdering out the lawnmower. Huh?
0: Not a scrap of grass on that lawnmower. That's been his car since 1978.
1: It doesn't look dirty at all.
0: No.
1: That cart with the cooler is number one. Hey, it's a big cooler. It's that big red igloo cooler.
0: Dear tiny baby Jesus, can we please have more stories like this out of Florida?
1: Like, I was thinking maybe get one of those little zipper six-pack ones and hang it over the, the steering wheel.
0: No.
1: That'd be the way to go, but he went...
0: Oh, he went
1: full-blown igloo.
0: He went hardback igloo sitting in the trailer. I guarantee you it's packed.
1: Hey, does he love putting it in park, reaching back?
0: Yes. Uh-huh. Then talking to his neighbor.
1: He drives and visits the neighbor.
0: Oh, yeah. No, yeah.
1: He'll come
0: they know he's coming because they hear the lawnmower coming down the road. Here comes Bill. And there's your stupid news. Again, out of Florida. Thank you, Tyler. Appreciate that. Turn on.
1: You poisoned me.
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1: There's a 48-year-old guy named Rob Stout in Portland, Oregon.
2: I kind of like that name.
1: It is a good name.
2: Rob Stout.
1: Last month, he was mad at a friend because his friend borrowed something and didn't return it. So, Rob...
2: I feel like rule number one, if we're really friends, you return stuff.
1: Yeah.
2: I mean, that's the part of being friends. We're going to let each other borrow stuff, but you're going to bring it back.
1: Rob stewed on it for a while, and he decided to get revenge.
2: They get on him?
1: Yep. He picked up a bunch of dog poop out of the yard and stuffed it in a plastic toolbox. Then he used a battery, some wiring, switches, and a car airbag to rig the bomb so when his friend opened the toolbox, the poop would blow everywhere. A little homemade dog poop bomb.
2: First of all, that is super dangerous.
1: Well, I'm going straight to our friends at the Hazardous Device School, yeah. And I need the lab over there to build me one of these.
2: That is dangerous. Dangerous. It's evil genius.
1: I know exactly who I would serve with it, too. I know exactly who that would be.
2: I hope you don't know my address.
1: Oh, no, I'd do it in person. I'd bring it in person.
2: Now they know who it's from.
1: Oh, no, I don't care.
2: Jimbo.
1: Yeah, if I'm that eat up with it, I don't care if you know it was me with the dog poop bomb. In fact, I'd want a little credit.
2: Well, you can't because that's making a bomb. So,
1: well, it's not really a bomb. It's more of a fun.
2: Let me guess.
1: Little explosive thing. I'm trying to make it sound benign. When
2: our
1: it's really a bomb
2: at the
1: going off.
2: Hazardous Device School, HDS, at the Arsenal.
1: I need to consult them in the building of one of these.
2: Well, let me tell you, there's not a category for little explosive thing.
1: Is there a category for dog poop bomb?
2: Yeah, they're all bombs.
1: Well, it worked. The bomb went off in his friend's face, and dog poop exploded all over the place. So one thing we know about Rob Stout in Portland, he's a successful bomb maker.
2: Which is a little scary, don't you agree?
1: The friend was not hurt. Rob, however, was arrested on a felony charge of unlawfully manufacturing a destructive device. Plus, when the cops searched his house, they found meth and a sawed-off shotgun. So Rob was charged with having both of those, too. So Rob's SOL right now.
2: He's just messing around.
1: He's just a giant. He's created a giant meth of his life, hadn't he? Huh?
2: A dog poop bomb.
1: Hey, we can go on all day and do those all day long.
2: Oh, by the way, don't you... I mean, nobody should go out and make dog poop bombs.
1: No,
2: nobody.
1: No. I don't recommend it at all.
2: Do you want to see it, though? If they do?
1: Yeah. No, yeah. Definitely. I need them to videotape it. I'm not suggesting anybody do it. What's equally as fun as the old putting out the dog poop fire on the front porch.
2: Yeah.
1: Where you got dog poop in a paper bag.
2: Why don't you just go, like, a pile of poop and put, like, a firecracker in it? You know what I mean?
1: That's number one.
2: I don't think that's illegal.
1: All of this
2: is illegal?
1: Great. I don't know.
2: I don't know,
1: but it's hilarious. Super laughy.
2: Well, now he's on the terrorist watch list.
1: Hey, good morning.
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10: I'm News 19 meteorologist Pooja Simpson. We'll be feeling much like summer this weekend as highs climb into the mid-80s this afternoon. Clouds will increase throughout the day today, and it'll be mild overnight in the low 60s. Expect plenty of sunshine on Sunday with highs near 90 degrees. Most stay dry this weekend, but showers and thunderstorms return by midweek. I'm meteorologist Pooja Simpson for WHNC News 19 with your Weather Authority forecast.
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0: Trey, you on your rock station, Rocket 95.1. And next week, Jimbo and Cassio, I've got your tickets to win to see 38 Special in Kansas and Tuscaloosa at the Mercedes-Benz Amphitheater. 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
1: Students in North Lebanon School District in Pennsylvania are, quote, required to smile when walking in the hallways between classes. Students who don't smile are told to either smile now or see a guidance counselor to discuss their problems. I don't know what it means, but it made me, laugh. Abster Persinger says, I don't think a child should be forced to smile. That is like telling us adults to smile.

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1: 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Not today, potato. Oh, ridiculous.
0: That means kids are going to go to detention that have never been to detention in Correct. Their entire life.
1: And who don't need to go to detention. And they're going to have to go to counseling. And they don't need counseling.
0: Guess what? Detention makes me not smile.
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9: I'm News 19 meteorologist Pooja Simpson. We'll be feeling much like summer this weekend as highs climb into the mid-80s this afternoon. Clouds will increase throughout the day today, and it'll be mild overnight in the low 60s. Expect plenty of sunshine on Sunday with highs near 90 degrees. Most stay dry this weekend, but showers and thunderstorms return by midweek. I'm meteorologist Pooja Simpson for WHNC News 19 with your Weather Authority forecast.
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0: 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And next week, Jimbo and Cassio, we're going to have more tickets for you to win for the Rise of Rock World Tour. 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
2: 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Man, I'll eat upwards to a quarter can of Pringles in one sitting.
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2: I look like a wood chipper. 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
1: 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First of all, that's super cartoonish.
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1: Second of all, yeah. I picture shrapnel flying everywhere.
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1: Students in North Lebanon School District in Pennsylvania are, quote, required to smile when walking in the hallways between classes. Students who don't smile are told to either smile now or see a guidance counselor to discuss their problems. I don't know what it means, but it made me, laugh. Abster Persinger says, I don't think a child should be forced to smile. That is like telling us adults to smile at work, even though a job sucks.
2: See?
1: Not today, potato.
2: Not potato. What does that mean? Wait, is that my new comeback? Not today, potato.
1: What does that mean?
2: Oh, ridiculous.
1: That means kids are going to go to detention that have never been to detention in
2: Correct.
1: Their entire life.
2: And who don't need to go to detention. And they're going to have to go to counseling. And they don't need counseling.
1: Guess what? Detention makes me not smile.
2: That's correct.
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2: Students in North Lebanon School District in Pennsylvania are, quote, required to smile when walking in the hallways between classes. Students who don't smile are told to either smile now or see a guidance counselor to discuss their problems. I don't know what it means, but it made me laugh. Abster Persinger says, I don't think a child should be forced to smile. That is like telling us adults to smile at work

0: even though a job sucks.
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1: Not potato. What does that mean? Wait, is that my new comeback? Not today, potato. Oh, ridiculous.
0: That means kids are going to go to detention that have never been to detention in Correct. Their entire life.
1: And who don't need to go to detention. And they're going to have to go to counseling, and they don't need counseling.
0: Guess what? Detention makes me not smile.
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